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Yeah, ngingaze kushaye 7 ungakaphumi.

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Here, sit down. Get comfortable. Yeah. How long have we known each other? About 10 months? Yeah, I think it's, yeah. You and John are real tight, aren't you? Yeah. Oh, is that an engagement ring?

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He's the luckiest man in the world, you know? Yeah, he should be real proud to have someone like you.

5 months, and I've been carrying it around with me, and it's getting heavier and heavier every day. And you know, it's almost to the boiling point. I have to get it off my chest. Yeah, I'm not trying to be fresh or anything, because I know you're John's girl, but I just have to tell you this. You see, I have a great deal of respect for you. I'm not being, you know, not going to let feel on you. But dear, you see, I'm going to take you back to my childhood in a way. See, we had quite a big family. We weren't, you know, very rich. Sometimes we lived from day to day. But one thing we did do, we went to church every Sunday. You know, mama took us to church. And I was in the choir too. Yeah, I sang a little bit then. Sunday school. She taught us the golden rule, 10 commandments. And she said, son, do unto others as you would have them to do unto you. She said, don't steal, don't rob. You know, all the things that good parents try to instill in their children. Well, you know, I did, you know, a few little things, like shoot hooky. I guess every kid is shoot hooky, you know, once. And she said, stay out of trouble. You know, when I was a teenager, I didn't, you know, break in or burglarize or rob anybody, you know. I tried to work for what I got, you know, tried to be honest. You know, didn't commit no crimes or nothing. But, you know, I had to wait until I reached manhood to commit a crime. According to the court of love, if there is such a court. But you know, sometimes you're forced into things like this. See, sometimes Cupid can shoot his arrow so fast you can't get out of the way, you know, and you can fall. And the more you, something just like being in quicksand too, the more you wiggle, the deeper you sink. I don't take up too much of your time. See, I'm not very good with words, and I had to tell you all of that, you know, to really say what I got to say. See, there's a lot of talk going around town, and I'm on the make for John's girl. You know, Ike is on the make for John's girl. But, you know, I don't mean to do anybody wrong, because I don't want nobody to bother anything that belongs to me. But, you see, I've never seen anybody like you. I've never known anybody like you. And there's some things you just can't help. You know, at night I toss and turn. I try to keep it out of my mind. But you see, I find myself thinking about you. I just can't help it. 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

0: 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Why can't this be the essential? We should be a good George, move on there. 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He had a zebra. He saw his young lady in a seat. 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Also, for the old book on a paradox of women who are going to come apart. 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
3: There's been a lot of significant, you know, economic spin-offs by the city of Durban from a tourism sector and economic spin-offs in relation to other businesses within the value chain and ecosystem of the tourism sector. So more than anything, we've put our best foot forward as a city to showcase the world that we are able to host mega, you know, global events. And we thank our partners for such a beautiful, you know, moment and collaboration to put such a successful event.
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4: 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Our people are the ones who suffer. Those days must come to an end.
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0: 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Now was so stay with me. Okay, Mzansi Breakfast Show kuzilo Mzansi 98.0 FM. It's the number one community radio station AKZN uphosha maphumulo igama lami. 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
0: yeah
1: you cannot save money you don't have
0: listen to
1: I
0: me
1: I do not have 700,000 but what I want to say is
0: yeah
1: angiyona target market yala yabo kodwa ngiyabajabulela laba bayiyona ngoba yabo instead of that million or 2 million obuzokhipha
0: yes.
1: Honestly 700,000 so save u 300k wonke
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1: Yes.
0: This is the future. Like I think imoto zagesi uyakwazi ukuyibona ungakazi ukuthi imoto imoto yagesi. Yeah. 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
1: You know, with BM, I think you can't really tell
0: some of them,
1: because there's the, well, I think, yeah, some of them,
0: yeah,
1: because there is the one I got December last year. Was it last year?
0: Yes. Yeah. Oh yes. One. Oh no, no, no. That's one you couldn't tell. You couldn't see. You know, sports car. Oh, it's no good. Sinje. Yeah, man, just fagu gas, fagu. Yeah, but no, that was an electric car.
1: Imagine. So last week, we also spoke of about electric car. Ngaibuka etombe. Yeah, boy. We also spoke about the futuristic look.
0: Yeah.
1: Ngasho ukuthi yinhle, but uyayibona ukuthi imoto yagesi.
0: Yes, yes.
1: Nale uyayibona imoto yagesi.
0: Exactly.
1: But yinhle.
0: Exactly.
1: It doesn't really give le gesi kakhulu. Yabo, that thing ukuthi hayi usuyabona imoto ye spaceship vibe.
0: Exactly.
1: That whole look that they go for, UFO look.
0: Yes.
1: Uyayibona ukuthi no man, it's actually kind of cute.
0: Exactly, it's cute. It's cute.
1: It's really cute.
0: Ingakho ngenze iexample ngabantu mhlambe ozazi ukuthi ubuzothenga iKia Sportage. Kia Sportage.
1: Actually, it's top of the range. Looks like that.
0: Exactly. Yeah. That's why I made an example of that. It's top of the range. Your Kia Sportage is 823,000 rands.
1: Mm-hmm.
0: So if we're not going to get not even a Kia Sportage that looks nicer than a Kia Sportage. Exactly. So I ngcishi estayileni still abantu bajika nawe and bayabuka ukuthi hawo yahluka ke le yinenze ukuthi ihluke because inanalo element ukuthi phela ngi electric car at the end of the day. But ke sengikutshenile ke isakhiwo sangaphandle. 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
1: Yes, I like that. 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
1: right. 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
0: demure.
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0: All right, if every part yakho, Ms. Kuma ngisakhiwo sangaphakathi, siqala nje nge panoramic roof. 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
0: Yeah,
1: 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Yeah, but it's not your sports car, it's your everyday car. And ke bathi top speed yakhona u 175 kilometers per hour, so it is your day to day car. 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
1: 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So that's the catchphrase. You carry more is space is cool, it's bigger, definitely bigger size, it's definitely. Ugishumbuki somjo ya bonus, okay, it's bigger. Inkulu, and you do more with it.
0: Do you know?
1: Ma feature
0: there is kind of detail. I'm not

0: Sure, we're in KZN, but I know ukuthi la maybe futhi ngikhulume iphutha mhlawumbe ungangicorrect amlaleli. There is some I don't know if it's a tournament or just a fun sport that they usually do, but njalo ubona amavideo nakhona ngidlula
1: amaveni enza like adventure. Yes,
0: and uyabona ukuthi la ngiye ngibeze
1: because unogwajake lapha ave perform
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0: 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Oh, ngidonse kancane mama.
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1: 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Ana now uthe social media, ka social media bayazi ukuthi isuzu oh unogwaje.
0: Really?
1: Yes, it's known as unogwaje.
0: So there is this sport or le game bajwayele ukuyidlala we baba race ngale moto and they cheer each other up. And when you make it like yabona ukuthi hey they celebrated a lot. I don't know if there are prizes or it's just a thing yokuhamba uyochoma ngeven uthi lalelani. Uyabona
1: yami ngekumtshele.
0: Uyabona yami ven. So uyabona le nayi cheat code mfethu uma ukuthi you are part of that game.
1: Very much.
0: Ujwayele ukuthi uyidla. I think I'll get a little bit of research. Maybe we could try even next week get someone.
1: Definitely.
0: One of the people about ujwayele ubiyenza.
1: Yes, yes. I actually have someone actually in mind. It's going to be
0: perfect. So yeah, sikhulume naye about that and then just actually find out more.
1: Just to touch on that, Iyadini actually, I think 2 years back, kufanele sambe now. 2 years back Iyadini was doing like a drive where you figure ngama Hilux noma ngama Ford and we do like a long drive siphelezelane kuye to Bundu. Sengikhohle ukuthi igama le ndawo le where ama 4x4 enza ama adventure ngeimoto, they go uphill, benze nje nice adventures to test your car and the capability of moto yakho.
0: I know because also I think is a Jeep nabo.
1: Yes, they also do things like
0: that.
1: Yes.
0: And they go to stadiums. So I've seen it. No, bro, we should actually engage with abanye abantu that have car content.
1: Definitely, next week.
0: On hands, on wheels.
1: Ugcono ngoba usheshe washo next week just phezu kwami. So buwazi ukuthi uyayithanda into kanjalo and you'd like to get more information next week. Kuhlale phezu kwami. Phezu kwethu. Same time, same place. Now we are.
0: Yes.
1: But again, I'm just to add just kancane kule Ford Ranger Super Duty. 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
1: 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You can get the car like this ufake bulletproof conversion yakho iya include. Yeah. Asikakalazi inani. We don't have more details on obviously sakhiwo bazositshena.
0: Uyabona le?
1: Towards the end of the year because it's coming next year.
0: How?
1: Yeah.
0: Security companies. I hope nilalela baba.
1: Phezukwabo.
0: Na imoto ezophumisa 2027 or 28?
1: 2027.
0: Oh, uzophuma next year already.
1: Yebo.
0: So, mona security company, I hope
1: even mining.
0: Even yes.
1: Even mining.
0: No, even me.
1: even I.
0: Yeah, igcwele bullet proof mine.
1: Into kanjalo ke. Yizona indaba esiyiphethe emotweni kuleli viki leli.
0: Hands on wheels. It is especially Mnyeni and Porsche Maphumulo. 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Even on socials ngihamba yo checka ngizomthethela uSiphe like I usually do every week ukuthi asitshele owasipha ama socials wethu guys please go follow our page nyo increase ama views lapha ku YouTube
1: engage
0: sina 25 as a 25 subscribers
1: no ugcina nini ubheka
0: mangaki
1: hayibo sisi kade wagcina ukubheka I'm not sure.
0: No.
1: But silago I was siko 25 silago 300 ba.
0: You lying.
1: I swear siko 300 ba. The last time I checked kusasa ku 320 something.
0: Oh wow.

0: Oh, exactly. Okay, guys. Tell us in Qiniso, please go and follow us and like and subscribe. Nje kuna wonke uzowasho manje usiphe ifeature lesenzayo njengamanje I Hands on Wheels e studio, but isinayo esibiza nge Hands on Wheels in Action lapho suke sikhona si test drive imoto. 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
0: Thank you, Kanye West. 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
1: I should say go Kanye West. 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
0: Yes, Kanye West.
1: Yes. 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
5: We wish to pay tribute to the lives that have been lost and the families that have been affected by the flooding in several of our provinces. Our thoughts and prayers are with the families who have lost their loved ones and those who have lost their homes and with those whose businesses have been severely damaged.
0: Ngiphethe ke ngalo odaba lokuthi ungqongqoshe wezemidlalo amaciko kanye ke namasiko KwaZulu-Natal umuntu omuhle khawula othi ke bazibophezele iqinisekiseni ukuthi amakhono ke kubantu abasha kulesifundazwe bayawafundulula. 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
6: It is in the districts where young athletes are identified and nurtured, where artists and cultural practitioners receive support, where libraries provide access to knowledge, and where heritage programs preserve the identity of our people in the kingdom. This is why we continue to strengthen district-based service delivery and encourage responsiveness to the needs of communities at local level.
0: Ukukhumbuza ke mlalelo dabo kwelona engathi ngithe lohamba phambili.

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0: 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Yeah.
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1: 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Our thoughts and prayers are with the families who have lost their loved ones and those who have lost their homes and with those whose businesses have been severely damaged.
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5: He was also declared unfit to possess a firearm. In court, he pleaded guilty to several charges, including the murder of his wife, three counts of unlawful possession of firearm, and one count of unlawful possession of ammunition. The murder occurred in September 2025 in the Westville area. Curbing the scourge of gender-based violence and femicide remains a priority for the NPA. In collaboration with our partners in the Justice, Crime Prevention and Security Cluster, we remain committed to ensuring that perpetrators of such offenses are held accountable.
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6: 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The MEC has called on communities to actively support ongoing investigations by providing information that may assist law enforcement agencies in apprehending suspects linked to the attacks on Amakhosi and Izinduna.
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3: We are facing a challenge in some parts of Richards Bay in the city of Mhlathuza about water provision. 2 days back we discovered that there is a pipe burst of 800 diameter pipe. It's an asbestos pipe. And as we all know, any infrastructure has got a lifespan. Therefore, what we tried to do was to maintain this pipe in-house, because we have in the past few years decided to do most of the work in-house as opposed to looking at the contractors and all that, so that we are able to save money. So we completed fixing the pipe at that time, but later we discovered that the pipe was leaking. So the advice from the engineering side which we got was that let's just remove the whole part that has burst.
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4: 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The MEC has called on communities to actively support ongoing investigations by providing information that may assist law enforcement agencies in apprehending suspects linked to the attacks on Amakhosi and Izinduna.
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1: He was also declared unfit to possess a firearm. In court, he pleaded guilty to several charges, including the murder of his wife, 3 counts of unlawful possession of firearm, and 1 count of unlawful possession of ammunition. The murder occurred in September 2025 in the Westville area. Curbing the scourge of gender-based violence and femicide remains a priority for the NPA. In collaboration with our partners in the Justice, Crime Prevention and Security Cluster, we remain committed to ensuring that perpetrators of such offences are held accountable.
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0: 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Do
1: you
0: have a good day? Yes, I have a good day. I'm going to go to the house. What's your
1: name?
0: I'm going to go to the house. I'm going to go to the house. I'm going to go to the house. I'm going to go to the
1: house.
0: I'm going to go to the house.
2: Okay, Chairman.
0: We ask you, Chairman, to tell peace. You are to man, Chairman, what drive? Masaketo Christ. We are to Ute, but I didn't know that Chabula was in Mona. And come in, come on, I see a pass. Paga, Tama Rengain, Molani.
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0: 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Be there when that happens. Just everything that will be happening, be part of it. 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
0: alright umsakazi wakhe isidomsansi 98.7 this is a Phil Collins from the album but seriously

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Alright, usagwana lapha umsakazi wakhe uMzansi 98.0 FM stream. Kade uzalapha ingoma kukhulu ka to Kenroy ingoma ezikela lapha she's my baby. Before that one you heard a classic called Just Another Day John Secada. And njoba kube tribute place ivula lapha ngo Phil Collins. Emeske, do you remember? Alex, can you give me a call ku 0604807164 and speak to me. Tell me kama Msacharo the ice cream himself. His Majesty Msacharo the Great. 6 minutes before the hour, four. Laphana ku Facebook uzosibamba on the page Msacharo the icebreaker, okanye usibambe lapha kwi account Msacharo Mbonambi, okanye usibambe ku WhatsApp line. 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

0: 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You are most welcome on this show. We call this hashtag Tons of Love. 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

0: Alright, isikhathi sakho it's exactly 16:51 kumsakazo wezomzansi 98.0 FM instro. That spells okay, we are 9 minutes away from the hour 5. Right here we're hearing a hashtag tons of love. 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

All right, Tesca Sakwa, it's exactly 19 minutes after the hour 5 o'clock. Right, Tesca Wisdom Sans, a second 98 at Dots, a Zero FM in Stream. 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

0: Alright, umsakazi wakhe sidomzansi 98.0 FM stria. 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

0: Alright, tell me come, I'm such a road, the icebreaker, I'm from Sagazwaki, Domzans, and India TFM. And let's catch, yeah, I'm in a now way, part to part ways, or call up Pussy, I'm from Chuaka, of Tata Bagalapago 9 Ipsugu. Yes, we shall go to Ronald Pussy, I'm from Chuaka. Yes, the weekend joy. After that, we'll be joined by Poshia Mapumulo, no Shelo, yeah, it's enough. 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
4: Ngiyabonga.
1: All right sure thank you. Pumalanga ngoma kaJoshua Harrison Pause All Night Radio Love Line You know what I believe tomorrow I'll be a better version of myself I'm out of this place you enjoy Tangled

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0: 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So I never think of ngawuthanda music. 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So yeah.
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1: Okay.
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1: Yeah.
0: Last year 10 May, I'm not sure, but yeah, ngirelease last year under my album.
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0: 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What happened ukuthi yavele iBushbucks yashaya iKaizer Chiefs ngo 2-1. And we lost that game and we lost the league ngo 1 point. 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